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9: Here's Brockville's three-day forecast. Tonight, a few showers will continue into the evening with a risk of thunderstorms and a low of 14. Tomorrow, we can also expect some showers with a risk of thunderstorms and a high of 20. And Tuesday, mix of sun and clouds with possible showers, high of 23. I'm Melissa Brush with Brockville's Breaking and Local News.

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6: Here's Brockville's three-day forecast. Tonight, a few showers will continue into the evening with a risk of thunderstorms and a low of 14. Tomorrow, we can also expect some showers with a risk of thunderstorms and a high of 20. And Tuesday, mix of sun and clouds with possible showers, high of 23. 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
5: Here's Brockville's three-day forecast. Tonight, a few showers will continue into the evening with a risk of thunderstorms and a low of 14. Tomorrow, we can also expect some showers with a risk of thunderstorms and a high of 20. And Tuesday, mix of sun and clouds with possible showers, high of 23. I'm Melissa Brush with Brockville's breaking and local news.

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5: Here's Brockville's three-day forecast. Tonight, a few showers will continue into the evening with a risk of thunderstorms and a low of 14. Tomorrow, we can also expect some showers with a risk of thunderstorms and a high of 20. And Tuesday, mix of sun and clouds with possible showers, high of 23. I'm Melissa Brush with Brockville's Breaking and Local News.

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2: Here's Brockville's three-day forecast. Today will be cloudy with possible showers and a risk of thunderstorms. High of 20, feeling more like 25. Tonight will also be cloudy with showers continuing into the evening and a low of 14. Tomorrow we can expect a mix of sun and clouds with possible showers and a high of 23. And Wednesday, mix of sun and clouds with a high of 25. I'm Alyssa Brush with Brockville's Breaking and Local News.

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3: Here's Brockville's three-day forecast. Today will be cloudy with possible showers and a risk of thunderstorms. High of 20, feeling more like 25. Tonight will also be cloudy with showers continuing into the evening and a low of 14. Tomorrow we can expect a mix of sun and clouds with possible showers and a high of 23. And Wednesday, mix of sun and clouds with a high of 25. I'm Alyssa Brush with Brockville's Breaking and Local News.

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1: Here's Brockville's three-day forecast. Today will be cloudy with possible showers and a risk of thunderstorms. High of 20, feeling more like 25. Tonight will also be cloudy with showers continuing into the evening and a low of 14. Tomorrow we can expect a mix of sun and clouds with possible showers and a high of 23. And Wednesday, a mix of sun and clouds with a high of 25. I'm Alyssa Brush with Brockville's Breaking and Local News.

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1: Here's Brockville's three-day forecast. Today will be cloudy with possible showers and a risk of thunderstorms. High of 20, feeling more like 25. Tonight will also be cloudy with showers continuing into the evening and a low of 14. Tomorrow we can expect a mix of sun and clouds with possible showers and a high of 23. And Wednesday, mix of sun and clouds with a high of 25. I'm Alyssa Brush with Brockville's Breaking and Local News.

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1: weather. Here's Brockville's three-day forecast. Today will be cloudy with possible showers and a risk of thunderstorms. High of 20, feeling more like 25. Tonight will also be cloudy with showers continuing into the evening and a low of 14. Tomorrow we can expect a mix of sun and clouds with possible showers and a high of 23. And Wednesday, mix of sun and clouds with a high of 25. 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
2: Well, good morning and welcome back to the Wake Up Call. Once again, it is York in for Chris. Here are some things you may want to talk about around the water cooler today. Sad news to pass along. Shelley Fabre, co-star of Coach and Donna Reed Show, has passed away at the age of 82. During her career, she had a number one song with Johnny Angel in 1962 and appeared in three movies with Elvis Presley. The Odyssey has surpassed Deadpool and Wolverine to become the highest grossing R-rated movie in history. 88-year-old Anthony Hopkins has released his first ever album. Filled with classical works he has composed since in his early 20s. It is called Life is a Dream. And how are you at playing Uno? The Uno Championships are coming to Los Angeles in November, where seven contestants will compete for $50,000. And just so you know, almost 40% of music released in July was at least partially created using AI per a new AI detection tool. About 23% of songs were fully AI generated. And if you're into Sterling Point on Amazon Prime, you'll be glad to hear that there will be a season two. And Ethel Catterham is the current title holder of the world's oldest person at 117 years old. She lives in the UK, and in case you're wondering what her secret for a long life is, she says, never arguing with anyone, listening and doing what I like. Coming up, the Wake Up Call continues as we take a look back on this date in history.
0: Good morning.
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3: Here's Brockville's three-day forecast. Today will be cloudy with possible showers and a risk of thunderstorms. High of 20, feeling more like 25. Tonight will also be cloudy with showers continuing into the evening and a low of 14. Tomorrow we can expect a mix of sun and clouds with possible showers and a high of 23. And Wednesday, mix of sun and clouds with a high of 25. I'm Alyssa Brush with Brockville's Breaking and Local News.

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1: Welcome back to the Wake Up Call for your Monday morning. It is York in for Chris, who's taking a well-deserved week off. Here's a look at the lighter side of news from here in Canada. A 92-year-old golfer finally got her first hole-in-one. A Chatham, Ontario woman, Verna Philby, scored her very first hole-in-one at the age of 92. The shot coming on a par three that she'd played countless times. She didn't even realize the ball went in until a groundskeeper started pointing excitedly. Even better, it happened on her brother's 91st birthday. And a young grizzly

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1: Good morning, I'm Jessica Minnie. Showers today with a risk of a thunderstorm this afternoon. Here's what's happening in Brockville and area. The 2026 Brockville municipal election is set for Monday, October 26th, and the nomination period closed Friday afternoon at 2 o'clock. Harper Cody has more.
2: Cameron Wales and Tom Linton remain as the two candidates for mayor, along with 13 running for the 8 council seats and 4 campaigning for the school board trustee positions. More information is available online through the city's website link at brockvilledaily.ca. In the newsroom, I'm Harper Cody.
1: And in Elizabethtown Kitley, Township Council will revisit a procedural error from Thursday's special meeting involving a motion to publish an Integrity Commissioner's report online. The motion was initially approved after a tie-breaking vote by the mayor, but an abstention should have counted as a negative vote. The township says the motion was therefore defeated, meaning the report will not be published online. As summer starts to wind down, seasonal workers in Brockville are also preparing for changes to their hours and employment. Kira Merritt with the Employment and Education Center says seasonal work is common in several local industries.
3: Seasonal work is a big part of Brockville's economy, specifically in industries like landscaping, tourism, recreation, construction, and summer student position.
1: She says having a plan in place is vital as workers face reduced hours or the end of their contracts. And if you're heading out on Brockville roads today, expect some delays. The city's annual road rehabilitation program continues with work scheduled for Reynolds Drive and Central Avenue. Westbound traffic is restricted on Reynolds Drive this morning, while eastbound traffic will be restricted on Central Avenue this afternoon. Drivers are encouraged to follow posted signs and use alternate routes. In sports, a tough one for the Blue Jays, the Yankees beat Toronto 8-3, leaving the Jays a game and a half back from the final American League wildcard. Over in the CFL, Toronto picked up a 39-20 win over Hamilton, while BC beat Saskatchewan 30-16, and Edmonton got past Winnipeg 22-19. And in preseason NFL, Tennessee edged Seattle 19-16, Buffalo crushed Cleveland 31-7, and Dallas beat Arizona 34-14. I'm Jessica Minnie with the news that keeps you connected to where you live. Brockville's 401 traffic and weather together next.
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7: Well, good Monday morning here with the first check on your drive. It is a problem-free start to your commute this morning. Not seeing any live lane issues on the traffic cameras on the 401 eastbound or westbound between Kingston and Cornwall. No issues northbound or southbound on the 416. Your forecast for today, showers expected, 10 to 15 millimeters of rain is possible with the possibility of an afternoon thunderstorm. A little windy with a high reaching 19. Showers should taper off this evening with a chance of a thunderstorm this evening. Low down down to 15. And tomorrow we're going to see a mix of sun and clouds. Slight chance of a shower lingering in the morning with a high of 21, feeling like 26. 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Your next update is coming up in minutes.

Happy Monday. It's Lorena here with you from MyFM in the Morning with Jamie and Lorena. Jamie's off for a week. Today is an exciting day. After 6 weeks of the Summer is for Radio contest, we announced the winner this morning. I'll do that just after 7 a.m. That person wins a barbecue, Blue Jays tickets, and $500. Hopefully it's you if you entered at one of the many, many businesses that partnered with us. And we thank them very much, as well as all of you who entered. We'll also be talking today about things you do to make your life a little bit easier, okay? Maybe they're kind of dumb. Maybe they're weird. You save time doing these things, maybe money or effort. So share yours as well at 855-WIN-MYFM. And our good friend Paris will stop by next, talking to us about summer reading right after Tegan and Sarah, I Was a Fool, on MyFM in the Morning.

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1: Good morning, I'm Jessica Minnie. Time for What's Good in and around Brockville, where we catch up with local newsmakers and people doing interesting things in the community.
2: Firefighters Without Borders received a healthy donation of a pump truck along with equipment for other stations this week at a ceremony at Station 1 in Lansdowne. Leeds Thousand Islands Fire Chief Mike Pryor talks about this particular pump truck.
3: So this was Pump 30. Originally it was at Station 3 and it came out of service in 2021, out of full service, and then we used it at the training center for 2 years.
2: The donation is headed straight to Sunchild First Nation in Alberta. Leeds Fire also gave older fire gear, self-contained breathing apparatuses, fans, and auto extrication equipment. Front of Young Fire Services gave hoses, air tanks, pumps, and multiple other pieces of used fire equipment. Read the full story right now at brockvilledaily.ca. In the newsroom, I'm Evan Gibb.
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7: It continues to be a problem-free commute this morning. If you're traveling the 401 eastbound or westbound between Kingston and Cornwall, not going to find any live lane issues to slow you down. And no issues northbound or southbound on the 416. Your forecast for today, showers with maybe 10 to 15 millimeters of rain expected and the possibility of a thunderstorm this afternoon. Little windy with the high of 19. Tonight, we'll see a few showers ending this evening. Maybe a thunderstorm, then cloud cover overnight. Low down to 15 tomorrow. Slight chance of a lingering shower in the morning, then a mix of sun and clouds with a high of 21, feeling like 26. 401 Traffic and Weather together, powered by Best of Kingston and Area. 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Your next update is coming up in minutes.

0: 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Here's what's happening in Brockville.
1: Good morning, I'm Jessica Minnie. Here's what's coming up over the next 48 hours. It's everything you need to know.
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5: It continues to be a problem-free commute this morning. If you are traveling the 401 eastbound or westbound between Kingston or Cornwall, you're not going to find anything to slow you down. Same thing on the 416, no issues northbound or southbound. Your forecast for today, showers, 10 to 15 millimeters of rain possible, with also the possibility of a thunderstorm. A little windy with the high reaching 19. Could see a shower or thunderstorm this evening, then cloud cover overnight down to 15. And tomorrow, slight chance of a lingering shower in the morning, then a mix of sun and clouds with the high 21 feeling like 26. 401 Traffic and Weather together, powered by Best of Kingston and Area. 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Your next update is coming up in minutes.

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1: Good morning, I'm Jessica Minnie. Showers today with a risk of thunderstorm this afternoon. Here's what's happening in Brockville and area. Brockville voters will head to the polls for the 2026 municipal election on Monday, October 26th. The nomination period closed Friday at 2 o'clock. Harper Cody has more.
2: Cameron Wales and Tom Linton will contend for mayor. For council, the 13 candidates are Randy Chase, Solange Courteau, Chris Colhane, Phil Deary, Ida Duke, Jill Duffin, Jane Fullerton, Jeremy Newman, Cody Nolan, Ian Roberts, Louise Severson, Bianca Timmerman, and Bruce Wiley. More information is available on the city's website. We have a link at brockvilledaily.ca. In the newsroom, I'm Harper Cody.
1: And if you're driving through Brockville today, expect some road work and delays. The city's annual road rehabilitation program continues on Reynolds Drive and Central Avenue. Westbound traffic is not permitted on Reynolds Drive from North Augusta Road to Salisbury Avenue this morning. Then this afternoon, eastbound traffic will be restricted on Central Avenue between Stewart Boulevard and Balmoral Place. Motorists are encouraged to use alternate routes and follow posted signs. Meanwhile, two people were rescued from Bass Lake early August 16th after their boat overturned. Leeds and Lanark OPP officers responded to 911 calls about people yelling for help from the water. Constables Taylor, Charbonneau, and Thompson quickly launched a pontoon boat with help from a nearby homeowner and located the two people in the overturned boat. And looking ahead, the 6th annual Front and Young Paddle Poker Run is set for September 12th at Browns Bay Beach along the Thousand Islands Parkway. Leslie McPherson explains how it works.
3: Essentially, paddlers sign up and paddle on the St. Lawrence River. They pick up a playing card at different docks along the paddle route, and they bring their cards back to present what we hope is the best poker hand.
1: Registration is required online, with some great prizes up for grabs. And even if you're not paddling, you're welcome to come out between 8 and noon to cheer on the participants. In sports, the Blue Jays are now a little further out of the playoff picture after an 8-3 loss to the Yankees. Toronto sits a game and a half out of the final American League wildcard spot. In the NFL preseason, Dallas beat Arizona 34-14, Buffalo dominated Cleveland 31-7, and Tennessee edged Seattle 19-16. Back in the CFL, BC took down Saskatchewan 30-16, Toronto beat Hamilton 39-20, and Edmonton slipped past Winnipeg 22-19. I'm Jessica Minnie with the news that keeps you connected to where you live. Brockville's 401 traffic and weather together next.
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7: It continues to be a problem-free commute this morning. Not seeing anything to slow you down eastbound or westbound on the 401 between Kingston and Cornwall. And no northbound or southbound issues on the 416. Your forecast for today, we are looking at showers. 10 to 15 millimeters of rain possible. Also with the possibility of a thunderstorm. A little windy with the high reaching 19. Could see a lingering shower this evening. Maybe a thunderstorm. Then cloud cover overnight with a low down to 15. A slight chance of a lingering shower into tomorrow morning. With a mix of sun and clouds afterwards, a high 21 is going to feel like 26. 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Your next update is coming up in minutes.

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1: Good morning, I'm Jessica Minnie. Time for What's Good in and around Brockville, where we catch up with local newsmakers and people doing interesting things in the community.
2: Firefighters Without Borders received a healthy donation of a pump truck along with equipment for other stations this week at a ceremony at Station 1 in Lansdowne. Township Mayor Corinna Smith-Gatke had some high praise for our local fire crews at the ceremony on Wednesday.
3: Firefighters are held to a huge standard here in this province, and that benefits the entire community. But for you guys to actually pass along what you guys have learned here to other places is a big deal.
2: The donation is headed straight to Sunchild First Nation in Alberta. Leeds Fire also gave older fire gear, self-contained breathing apparatuses, fans, and auto extrication equipment. Front of Young Fire Services gave hoses, air tanks, pumps, and multiple other pieces of used fire equipment. Read the full story right now at brockvilledaily.ca. In the newsroom, I'm Evan Gibb.
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7: I'm still not seeing anything to slow you down this morning if you are traveling the 401 eastbound or westbound between Kingston and Cornwall. Both directions moving at the speed limit. Same on the 416. No issues northbound or southbound moving at the limit. Your forecast for today, we are looking at showers. 10 to 15 millimeters of rain is possible. Also the risk of a thunderstorm this afternoon. It's going to get a little windy with the high reaching 19. Could see a shower or thunderstorm this evening, then cloudy overnight, low down to 15. Slight chance of a shower lingering into tomorrow morning, but then we'll see a mix of sun and clouds with the high reaching 21. 401 Traffic and Weather together, powered by Best of Kingston and Area. 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

0: 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Here's what's happening in Brockville.
1: Good morning, I'm Jessica Minnie. Here's what's coming up over the next 48 hours. It's everything you need to know.
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6: I just took another look at the traffic cameras along the 401 and the 416. Still problem-free this morning. Nothing to slow you down. Eastbound or westbound if you're on the 401 between Kingston and Cornwall. And no issues if you're on the 416, both northbound and southbound. Your forecast for today, we're looking at showers. 10 to 15 millimeters of rain is possible with the risk of a thunderstorm. A little windy with a high reaching 19. Well, it could see a shower or thunderstorm this evening. Then cloudy overnight, low down to 15. And tomorrow, slight chance of a shower to start the day, but then a mix of sun and clouds with a high of 21, feeling like 26. 401 Traffic and Weather together, powered by Best of Kingston and Area. 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Your next update is coming up in minutes.

0: Happy birthday, Reg Hill. Hope you had a great day. Keep smiling, Peggy and the Mortons. And happy forever 50th birthday, Mel F.B. Love your husband. Today, happy 6th birthday to Emerson. Love Nana and Papa. And I had this great email that I came into this morning. Hi, Lorena. Hope you had an awesome weekend. We have a longtime listener, Mary Lou Price, who for the past 35 plus years has faithfully sent in the birthdays of all the parishioners at the Brockville Wesleyan Church to the radio station. A couple of weeks ago, her computer broke and I started getting calls from her to my office a few times a week as she was unable to email in. I asked her when her birthday is and she said August 24th. Which is the same as mine. Who is this person talking? My boss, Dan Mellon. So happy birthday to Mary Lou and to Dan. Dan turns 50 today. Mary Lou turns 89 years young. Happy birthday to both of you. And our Luna Pizzeria winner today is Emerson. Congrats, Emerson. Hang tight. Our first four-digit code for free gas or groceries is coming up at 8 o'clock.
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8: Good morning. I'm Jessica Minnie. Showers today with a risk of a thunderstorm this afternoon. Here's what's happening in Brockville and area. The 2026 Brockville municipal election is set for Monday, October 26th, and the nomination period closed Friday afternoon at 2 o'clock. Harper Cody has more.
9: Cameron Wales and Tom Linton remain as the two candidates for mayor, along with 13 running for the 8 council seats and 4 campaigning for the school board trustee positions. More information is available online through the city's website link at brockvilledaily.ca. In the newsroom, I'm Harper Cody.
8: And in Elizabethtown Kitley, Township Council will revisit a procedural error from Thursday's special meeting involving a motion to publish an Integrity Commissioner's report online. The motion was initially approved after a tie-breaking vote by the mayor, but an abstention should have counted as a negative vote. The township says the motion was therefore defeated, meaning the report will not be published online. As summer starts to wind down, seasonal workers in Brockville are also preparing for changes to their hours and employment. Kira Merritt with the Employment and Education Center says seasonal work is common in several local industries.
10: Seasonal work is a big part of Brockville's economy, specifically in industries like landscaping, tourism, recreation, construction, and summer student position.
8: She says having a plan in place is vital as workers face reduced hours or the end of their contracts. And if you're heading out on Brockville roads today, expect some delays. The city's annual road rehabilitation program continues with work scheduled for Reynolds Drive and Central Avenue. Westbound traffic is restricted on Reynolds Drive this morning, while eastbound traffic will be restricted on Central Avenue this afternoon. Drivers are encouraged to follow posted signs and use alternate routes. In sports, a tough one for the Blue Jays, the Yankees beat Toronto 8-3, leaving the Jays a game and a half back from the final American League wild card. Over in the CFL, Toronto picked up a 39-20 win over Hamilton, while BC beat Saskatchewan 30-16, and Edmonton got past Winnipeg 22-19. And in preseason NFL, Tennessee edged Seattle 19-16, Buffalo crushed Cleveland 31-7, and Dallas beat Arizona 34-14. I'm Jessica Minnie with the news that keeps you connected to where you live. Brockville's 401 traffic and weather together next.
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1: Well, with this check on your drive, it does continue to be a problem-free commute this morning, whether you're traveling the 401 or the 416. No issues eastbound or westbound on the 401 between Kingston and Cornwall. No issues northbound or southbound on the 416. Showers today, 10 to 15 millimeters of rain is possible with the risk of a thunderstorm. A little windy with a high of 19. Could see a shower or thunderstorm this evening, then cloudy overnight, low down to 15. Slight chance of a shower to start the day tomorrow, then a mix of sun and clouds with a high of 21. 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That's localfame.ca. Your next update is coming up in minutes.

KFM in the morning on a Monday morning. Thank you so much for being here with me. It's an exciting day. We have announced the winner of our Summer is for Radio contest this morning. We did this just after 7, but if you missed it, the winner is Ryan James O'Sullivan. Ryan wins a barbecue, Blue Jays tickets, and $500. We've been talking this morning about things you do to make your life a little easier, to save some time, money, effort, whatever. And our good friend Paris is stopping by next, talking to us about summer reading. After moves like Jagger on MyFM.

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1: Good morning, I'm Jessica Minnie. Time for What's Good in and around Brockville, where we catch up with local newsmakers and people doing interesting things in the community.
2: Firefighters Without Borders received a healthy donation of a pump truck along with equipment for other stations this week at a ceremony at Station 1 in Lansdowne. Leeds Thousand Islands Fire Chief Mike Pryor talks about this particular pump truck.
3: So this was Pump 30, originally was at Station 3, and it came out of service in 2021, out of full service, and then we used it at the training center for 2 years.
2: The donation is headed straight to Sunchild First Nation in Alberta. Leeds Fire also gave older fire gear, self-contained breathing apparatuses, fans, and auto extrication equipment. Front of Young Fire Services gave hoses, air tanks, pumps, and multiple other pieces of used fire equipment. Read the full story right now at brockvilledaily.ca. In the newsroom, I'm Evan Gibb.
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6: Well, taking another look at your drive, I just did another run through the traffic cameras and still not seeing any problems to slow you down this morning. Whether you're traveling the 401 eastbound or westbound between Kingston and Cornwall, not going to find any issues. No issues northbound or southbound, also on the 416. Your forecast for today, showers, 10 to 15 millimeters of rain is possible with the risk of a thunderstorm. Little windy with the high reaching 19. Could see a shower or thunderstorm this evening, then mainly cloudy overnight, low down to 15. Slight chance of a lingering shower tomorrow morning, but then we'll see a mix of sun and clouds with the high reaching 21, feeling like 26. 401 Traffic and Weather together, powered by Best of Kingston and Area. 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

0: 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Here's what's happening in Brockville.
1: Good morning, I'm Jessica Minnie. Here's what's coming up over the next 48 hours. It's everything you need to know.
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7: Well, with this final check on your drive, it continues to be problem-free this morning. Not seeing any issues on the 401 eastbound or westbound between Kingston and Cornwall. Also not seeing any issues northbound or southbound on the 416. Showers expected today. 10 to 15 millimeters of rain is possible with the chance of a thunderstorm. A little windy with the high reaching 19. Could see a shower this evening, maybe a thunderstorm, then cloudy overnight, low down to 15. And tomorrow, slight chance of a morning shower, then a mix of sun and clouds, the high of 21. 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Stay on time and up to date with 401 traffic and weather together this afternoon starting at 4.

that and how young I was when I first heard that poem. It was a wonderful teacher who brought poetry to my world. But Paris on the way telling us about a great poetry website right after Bon Jovi. It's My Life on MyFM in the Morning. Yeah.

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1: Good morning. I'm Jessica Minnie. Showers today with a risk of thunderstorm this afternoon. Here's what's happening in Brockville and area. Brockville voters will head to the polls for the 2026 municipal election on Monday, October 26th. The nomination period closed Friday at 2 o'clock. Harper Cody has more.
2: Cameron Wales and Tom Linton will contend for mayor. For council, the 13 candidates are Randy Chase, Solange Courteau, Chris Colhane, Phil Deary, Ida Duke, Jill Duffin, Jane Fullerton, Jeremy Newman, Cody Nolan, Ian Roberts, Louise Severson, Bianca Timmerman, and Bruce Wiley. More information is available on the city's website. We have a link at brockvilledaily.ca. In the newsroom, I'm Harper Cody.
1: And if you're driving through Brockville today, expect some road work and delays. The city's annual road rehabilitation program continues on Reynolds Drive and Central Avenue. Westbound traffic is not permitted on Reynolds Drive from North Augusta Road to Salisbury Avenue this morning. Then this afternoon, eastbound traffic will be restricted on Central Avenue between Stewart Boulevard and Balmoral Place. Motorists are encouraged to use alternate routes and follow posted signs. Meanwhile, two people were rescued from Bass Lake early August 16th after their boat overturned. Leeds and Lanark OPP officers responded to 911 calls about people yelling for help from the water. Constables Taylor, Charbonneau, and Thompson quickly launched a pontoon boat with help from a nearby homeowner and located the two people in the overturned boat. And looking ahead, the 6th annual Front and Young Paddle Poker Run is set for September 12th at Browns Bay Beach along the Thousand Islands Parkway. Leslie McPherson explains how it works.
3: Essentially, paddlers sign up and paddle on the St. Lawrence River. They pick up a playing card at different docks along the paddle route, and they bring their cards back to present what we hope is the best poker hand.
1: Registration is required online, with some great prizes up for grabs. And even if you're not paddling, you're welcome to come out between 8 and noon to cheer on the participants. In sports, the Blue Jays are now a little further out of the playoff picture after an 8-3 loss to the Yankees. Toronto sits a game and a half out of the final American League wildcard spot. In the NFL preseason, Dallas beat Arizona 34-14, Buffalo dominated Cleveland 31-7, and Tennessee edged Seattle 19-16. Back in the CFL, BC took down Saskatchewan 30-16, Toronto beat Hamilton 39-20, and Edmonton slipped past Winnipeg 22-19. I'm Jessica Minnie with the news that keeps you connected to where you live. Brockville's 401 traffic and weather together next.
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1: From the BrockvilleDaily.ca Weather Center, showers today with a risk of a thunderstorm this afternoon, a high of 19. Tonight a few showers taper off, then cloudy with a slight chance of more showers, and a low of 15. Tomorrow a mix of sun and cloud with a chance of showers again, high of 21 feeling more like 26, then clear overnight with a low of 13. Wednesday's looking sunny with warmer weather, with a high of 25, clear overnight with a low of 15. Today's UV index is 3, which is moderate. 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
1: Good morning, I'm Jessica Minnie. Time for What's Good in and around Brockville, where we catch up with local newsmakers and people doing interesting things in the community.
2: Firefighters Without Borders received a healthy donation of a pump truck along with equipment for other stations this week at a ceremony at Station 1 in Lansdowne. Township Mayor Corinna Smith-Gatke had some high praise for our local fire crews at the ceremony on Wednesday.
3: Firefighters are held to a huge standard here in this province, and that benefits the entire community. But for you guys to actually pass along what you guys have learned here to other places is a big deal.
2: The donation is headed straight to Sunchild First Nation in Alberta. Leeds Fire also gave older fire gear, self-contained breathing apparatuses, fans, and auto extrication equipment. Front of Young Fire Services gave hoses, air tanks, pumps, and multiple other pieces of used fire equipment. Read the full story right now at brockvilledaily.ca. In the newsroom, I'm Evan Gibb.
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1: 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From the BrockvilleDaily.ca Weather Center. Showers today with a risk of a thunderstorm this afternoon. A high of 19. Tonight a few showers taper off, then cloudy with a slight chance of more showers, and a low of 15. Tomorrow a mix of sun and cloud with a chance of showers again. High of 21 feeling more like 26, then clear overnight with a low of 13. Wednesday's looking sunny with warmer weather, with a high of 25, clear overnight with a low of 15. Today's UV index is 3, which is moderate. 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

0: 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Here's what's happening in Brockville.
1: Good morning, I'm Jessica Minnie. Here's what's coming up over the next 48 hours. It's everything you need to know.
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1: From the BrockvilleDaily.ca Weather Center, showers today with a risk of a thunderstorm this afternoon, a high of 19, tonight a few showers taper off, then cloudy with a slight chance of more showers, and a low of 15. Tomorrow, a mix of sun and cloud with a chance of showers again, high of 21 feeling more like 26, then clear overnight with a low of 13. Wednesday's looking sunny with warmer weather, with a high of 25, clear overnight with a low of 15. Today's UV index is 3, which is moderate. 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
1: My FM in the morning with Jamie and Lorena. Happy Monday. On to celebrations. Happy belated birthday from Friday to Caden, 17 years old. Love Aunt Darlene and Uncle Rob and the whole family. Belated from yesterday. Happy birthday, Cohen. Hope you had a wonderful day. Looking forward to celebrating with you. Love from all your family. Also from yesterday, happy birthday, Reg Hill. Hope you had a great day. Keep smiling, Peggy and the Mortons. And happy forever 50th birthday, Mel FB. Love your husband. Today, happy 6th birthday to Emerson. Love Nana and Papa. And I had this great email that I came into this morning. Hi, Lorena. Hope you had an awesome weekend. We have a longtime listener, Mary Lou Price, who for the past 35 plus years has faithfully sent in the birthdays of all the parishioners at the Brockville Wesleyan Church to the radio station. A couple of weeks ago, her computer broke and I started getting calls from her to my office a few times a week as she was unable to email in. I asked her when her birthday is and she said August 24th. Which is the same as mine. Who is this person talking? My boss, Dan Mellon. So happy birthday to Mary Lou and to Dan. Dan turns 50 today. Mary Lou turns 89 years young. Happy birthday to both of you. And our Luna Pizzeria winner today is Emerson. Congrats, Emerson.

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1: From the BrockvilleDaily.ca News Center, I'm Harper Cody. The 2026 Brockville Municipal Election takes place October 26th, and the nomination period is now closed. We have two candidates for mayor, along with 14 running for council. 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Everything that matters in Brockville and area, you'll hear it right here on 104.9 MyFM and see it at brockvilledaily.ca.
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1: Here's Brockville's three-day forecast from the BrockvilleDaily.ca Weather Center. Showers today with the risk of a thunderstorm this afternoon at a high of 19. Tonight, a few showers with the risk of a thunderstorm at a low of 15. Tomorrow, mix of sun and clouds, slight chance of showers. It will feel like 26. Sunny and 25 on Wednesday. I'm Harper Cody with Brockville's Breaking and Local News.

0: Music from Bryan Adams on MyFM at Work. That was This Time. And it's just about time we head back to the National Treasure franchise. It's been almost 20 years since the second National Treasure movie came out with Nicolas Cage exploring all of those mysterious clues through American history for a second time. There was a short-lived spin-off TV show. But I think a lot of people have been hoping to see Nick Cage return to the role. And the director just reported, he said this to a live audience. He said, "The first people I have said this to out loud. It's finally real. It's Hollywood real," meaning things could happen. The script is underway and they're trying to get everyone back. And of course, that includes Nicolas Cage, who starred in the two previous films. I'm here for it. I love the National Treasure movies, so I'm excited to get back to it. All of those treasure hunting movies, especially through historical things, artifacts, Indiana Jones, that kind of thing. So these days it's hit and miss on what'll draw money at the box office, but I've got good faith in it. Stick around, we're giving away free gas and groceries. Your PIN number is coming up at 11 o'clock on MyFM.
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0: Simple Plan and Perfect on MyFM. Adam Weeks here with you on a Monday morning, hoping you're having a perfect day. If you missed our PIN number at 11 o'clock for free gas or groceries for a year, it was 3765. 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And make sure you're listening for the next codes. We've got them four times a day here on MyFM. More tunes coming up. We'll take you back to the Faith album from George Michael. But another thing coming right up this week, listen to MyFM for your weather forecast, because if we've got clear skies on Thursday night, you're not going to want to miss out on a nearly total lunar eclipse. This Thursday, the full moon will rise, but depending on where you are at the time, it might not immediately light up your sky. The sun, the earth, and the moon will be lined up almost perfectly on Thursday night, which means the full moon will pass straight through Earth's shadow. We'll keep you up to date on how clear those skies will be as we get closer to that eclipse on Thursday. And for now, we'll get into another MyFM at Work music mix right after a break.
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1: From the BrockvilleDaily.ca News Center, I'm Harper Cody. The 2026 Brockville municipal election takes place October 26th, and the nomination period is now closed. We have two candidates for mayor, along with 14 running for council. 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Everything that matters in Brockville and area, you'll hear it right here on 104.9 MyFM and see it at brockvilledaily.ca.
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1: Here's Brockville's three-day forecast from the BrockvilleDaily.ca Weather Center. Showers today with the risk of a thunderstorm this afternoon at a high of 19. Tonight, a few showers with the risk of a thunderstorm at a low of 15. Tomorrow, mix of sun and clouds, slight chance of showers. It will feel like 26. Sunny and 25 on Wednesday. I'm Harper Cody with Brockville's Breaking and Local News.

0: Yorkville's 104.9 MyFM. If you're tootling around the area today, you're driving, you're walking, just so you know, there's construction taking place on Reynolds Drive and Central Avenue. This impacts Reynolds Drive from North Augusta Road to Salisbury Avenue. No westbound traffic permitted during the morning. Now, Central Avenue from Stewart Boulevard to Balmoral Place, no eastbound traffic during this afternoon. Just follow the posted signage, allow a little extra travel time, and use the alternate routes where you can. 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

0: 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Here's what's happening in Brockville.
1: Good afternoon. Showers with the risk of a thunderstorm today at a high of 19. I'm Harper Cody. Here's what's happening in Brockville and area. The Brockville municipal election takes place Monday, October 26th, and the nomination period closed Friday at 2 p.m. Cameron Wales and Tom Linton remain as the two candidates for mayor, along with 14 running for the 8 seats on council and 4 campaigning for the school board trustee positions. More information is available online through the city's website link at brockvilledaily.ca. Brockville's annual road rehabilitation program continues with work scheduled for Reynolds Drive and Central Avenue. Motorists should expect temporary traffic restrictions and delays. Westbound traffic was restricted on Reynolds Drive during the morning, while eastbound traffic will be restricted on Central Avenue this afternoon. Drivers are encouraged to follow posted signage and use alternate routes. As summer begins to wind down, seasonal workers in Brockville are preparing for changes to their hours and employment. Kira Merritt with the Employment and Education Center says seasonal work is common in several industries locally.
2: Seasonal work is a big part of Brockville's economy, specifically in industries like landscaping, tourism, recreation, construction, and summer student position.
1: She says having a plan in place is vital as workers face reduced hours or the end of their contracts. And the 6th annual Front of Young Paddle Poker Run takes place September 12th at Browns Bay Beach along the Thousand Islands Parkway. Leslie McPherson explains how it works.
3: Essentially, paddlers sign up and paddle on the St. Lawrence River. They pick up a playing card at different docks along the paddle route, and they bring their cards back to present what we hope is the best poker hand.
1: Registration is required online, and there are great prizes up for grabs as well. Non-paddlers are welcome to attend between 8 a.m. and noon to cheer on participants. In sports, the Brockville Little League Braves minor B team wrapped up its season with a second-place finish at the Kingston Limestone City Classic Minor Select Tournament over the weekend, and the Blue Jays return to action tomorrow against the Royals. I'm Harper Cody with the news that keeps you connected to where you live. Brockville's three-day weather is next.
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1: Here's Brockville's three-day forecast from the BrockvilleDaily.ca Weather Center. Showers today with the risk of a thunderstorm this afternoon at a high of 19. Tonight, a few showers with the risk of a thunderstorm at a low of 15. Tomorrow, mix of sun and clouds, slight chance of showers. It will feel like 26. Sunny and 25 on Wednesday. I'm Harper Cody with Brockville's breaking and local news. 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

0: That was Alex Warren on MyFM with Fever Dream. I've had a few of those in my day. And coming back off of a week off vacation sometimes feels like a bit of a fever dream. Out in the East Coast, paying a lot for gas, which is another reason you want to play along with free gas for groceries for a year with MyFM. If you think Ontario's got it bad for gas prices, head to New Brunswick. It was nice to get home. You know, every time I head out east, I hope to see a moose. Not on the road, of course, but, you know, maybe off in the field somewhere. I've never seen one. And I haven't seen a bear either. But I've never liked my odds if I do run into a bear somewhere in the wild. It's something I've always been nervous about. One Alaska woman, though, just recently credited her martial arts training to surviving a brown bear attack. She was walking her dog when an 800-pound Kodiak brown bear charged at her. So she did the make-the-noise thing, standing her ground, didn't work. She started fleeing up a hill, and the bear grabbed her right leg, so she flipped onto her back, kicked the bear in the face. She said you use one leg to kind of block you and kick with the other leg. So a little jiu-jitsu training may or may not help you if you run into a bear. Her dog was distracting the bear and the cubs long enough for the woman to react this way. And the best news of the whole thing, the dog is fine. More music to come here on MyFM on your Monday. The Bare Naked Ladies with Pinch Me coming right up.
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0: Loud Luxury and Body on MyFM and some Journey on Deck with Don't Stop Believin' here on your Monday afternoon. If you made it out to the movies this past weekend, you might be part of the reason that Spider-Man Brand New Day has just become the sixth highest grossing film of all time. We're talking literally the sixth highest grossing film in history, passing Star Wars The Force Awakens. It's been a big summer at the movies this year. We didn't think the theaters were going to make it after COVID, but here we are, biggest blockbusters ever popping out left and right. So if you're looking to catch a flick, that Spider-Man movie is doing pretty well. We'll get back into the tunes coming up. As I mentioned, some Journey coming up. We'll also take a look at your three-day forecast in just a minute.
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5: Here's Brockville's three-day forecast from the BrockvilleDaily.ca Weather Center. Showers today with the risk of a thunderstorm this afternoon at a high of 19. Tonight, a few showers with the risk of a thunderstorm at a low of 15. Tomorrow, mix of sun and clouds, slight chance of showers. It will feel like 26. Sunny and 25 on Wednesday. I'm Harper Cody with Brockville's Breaking and Local News.

0: Tate McRae, you broke me first on my FM. Adam Weeks here with you, filling in until 2 this afternoon. I don't think this is going to break anyone as far as these celebrities go, but there's been an invasion of privacy suit against Daily Mail, the site. But this group of celebrities who filed the suit have lost. So Prince Harry, Elton John, his husband, and Elizabeth Hurley are among the celebrities who've been ordered to pay $13 million in legal fees, losing that invasion of privacy lawsuit against the Daily Mail. I think most of these people will have no problem paying this back, but $13 million is a lot of money, no matter who you are.
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0: 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That wraps up the end of this week, so play along. We'll announce the winners on Monday morning. My hair.

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1: From the BrockvilleDaily.ca News Center, I'm Harper Cody. The Beale Street Bistro will permanently close on October 3rd after 29 and a half years in business. Bruce Wiley is among those running for Brockville City Council this fall, saying he wants to provide a strong voice for local residents. And as summer begins to wind down, seasonal workers in Brockville are preparing for changes to their hours and employment. Everything that matters in Brockville and area, you'll hear it right here on 104.9 MyFM and see it at BrockvilleDaily.ca.
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1: Here's Brockville's three-day forecast from the BrockvilleDaily.ca Weather Center. Showers today with the risk of a thunderstorm this afternoon at a high of 19. Tonight, a few showers with the risk of a thunderstorm at a low of 15. Tomorrow, mix of sun and clouds, slight chance of showers. It will feel like 26. Sunny and 25 on Wednesday. I'm Harper Cody with Brockville's Breaking and Local News.
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0: Glass Tiger and Don't Forget Me When I'm Gone on MyFM. And we don't want to forget people's birthdays while they're here. 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And we've got a pretty big birthday to celebrate. The world's oldest person, a British woman named Ethel Carterham. She turned 117 years old this past Friday, and she marked the milestone with a quiet family gathering at her care home. She was born August 21st, 1909, during the reign of King Edward VI. This is the Guinness World Records certification for both the world's oldest living person and oldest living woman. And she says her longevity comes from avoiding conflict, never arguing with anyone. She says, I listen and I do what I like. That's good for the blood pressure right there. Happy birthday to the world's oldest person, 117 years old, Ethel Carterham.
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1: From the BrockvilleDaily.ca News Center, I'm Harper Cody. The Buell Street Bistro will permanently close on October 3rd after 29 and a half years in business. Bruce Wiley is among those running for Brockville City Council this fall, saying he wants to provide a strong voice for local residents. And as summer begins to wind down, seasonal workers in Brockville are preparing for changes to their hours and employment. Everything that matters in Brockville and area, you'll hear it right here on 104.9 MyFM and see it at brockvilledaily.ca.
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1: Here's Brockville's 3-day forecast from the BrockvilleDaily.ca Weather Center. Showers today with the risk of a thunderstorm this afternoon at a high of 19. Tonight, a few showers with the risk of a thunderstorm at a low of 15. Tomorrow, mix of sun and clouds, slight chance of showers. It will feel like 26. Sunny and 25 on Wednesday. I'm Harper Cody with Brockville's breaking and local news.
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0: Magic on My FM, your At Work and At Home station. It's Emily. We actually got this text message on our text line, and it asks, it says, "Hey, My FM friends, I'm just curious, when do you folks remove the air conditioning unit from your windows?" And that's a good question. I think that people change it different times. I'm so curious. When do you change out the air conditioner unit and take it out from your window unit? When's the appropriate time? Do you do it now? September, October? When's too cold? 855-WIN-MY-FM. That's 855-946-6936. Let me know your thoughts.
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1: From the BrockvilleDaily.ca News Center, I'm Harper Cody. The Beale Street Bistro will permanently close on October 3rd after 29 and a half years in business. Bruce Wiley is among those running for Brockville City Council this fall, saying he wants to provide a strong voice for local residents. And as summer begins to wind down, seasonal workers in Brockville are preparing for changes to their hours and employment. Everything that matters in Brockville and area, you'll hear it right here on 104.9 MyFM and see it at brockvilledaily.ca.
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1: weather. Here's Brockville's three-day forecast from the BrockvilleDaily.ca Weather Center. Showers today with the risk of a thunderstorm this afternoon at a high of 19. Tonight, a few showers with the risk of a thunderstorm at a low of 15. Tomorrow, mix of sun and clouds, slight chance of showers. It will feel like 26. Sunny and 25 on Wednesday. I'm Harper Cody with Brockville's Breaking and Local News.

0: The question of the day, when do you take your air conditioning unit out of your window? MyFM, you're at work and at home station. It is Emily, and it feels very divided on our text line when people take their air conditioning out of their window. We have people who take it out the end of this month. We have Lana saying September. We have others saying that they don't take it out until the first snowfall, which honestly, in Canada, it can be any time of year. When do you take out your window unit? When is the appropriate time? Is there an appropriate time? We'll uncover that coming up.
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0: Dr. Google to the rescue. Apparently, the correct answer to Google between late September, mid-October, before the first hard frost, and when the outdoor temperature drops consistently between 15 degrees and lower. So that's the real answer for taking your window unit out, in case you were curious. Coming up, I'm going to have my daily brain buster question of the day. Stay tuned for that. Right now, we got Somber.

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0: It's 4 o'clock. Here's what's happening in Brockville.
1: Good afternoon. A few showers with the risk of a thunderstorm this evening at a low of 15. I'm Harper Cody. Here's what's happening in Brockville and area. Bruce Wiley is running for Brockville City Council, saying he wants to provide a strong voice for residents. Wiley says controlling taxes, reviewing city spending, and reducing red tape for businesses will be key priorities.
2: What I want to promise the citizens is that I will examine every darn cent that we're spending, and I want to bring it back to the citizens who are going to vote to say, do you agree with this spending or not agree with that spending?
1: He believes Brockville needs to attract more business, control expenses, and keep annual tax increases closer to the cost of living. School buses are returning to area roads, and the OPP is reminding drivers to pay close attention. Some schools begin classes tomorrow. Drivers must stop when approaching a school bus with its safety lights activated, whether they are behind it or coming toward it. A first offense can mean a fine of up to $2,000 and 6 demerit points. As summer begins to wind down, seasonal workers in Brockville are preparing for changes to their hours and employment. Kira Merritt with the EEC says seasonal work is common in several industries locally.
3: Seasonal work is a big part of Brockville's economy, specifically in industries like landscaping, tourism, recreation, construction, and summer student position.
1: She says having a plan in place is vital as workers face reduced hours or the end of their contracts. And the United Counties of Leeds and Grenville Small Business has celebrated the graduation of its 2026 Summer Company participants. The young entrepreneurs spent the summer operating businesses ranging from landscaping and photography to swimming lessons, fresh produce, and basketball training. The program provides eligible youth with a $3,000 grant, business training, and ongoing mentorship. In sports, the Brockville Little League Braves Minor B team wrapped up its season with a second-place finish at the Kingston Limestone City Classic Minor Select Tournament over the weekend. And in Major League Baseball, the Blue Jays return to action tomorrow against the Royals. I'm Harper Cody with the news that keeps you connected to where you live. Brockville's 401 traffic and weather together next.
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7: The 401 is looking good today. Traffic is moving steady in both directions between Kingston and Cornwall, with no delays through Gananoque or Brockville, and the 416 moving well too. Showers ending tonight, then mainly cloudy, a chance of showers and the risk of a thunderstorm, a low of 15. Tuesday, cloudy, a chance of showers and a high of 24. Wednesday, a mix of sun and cloud, a high of 25. And Thursday, cloudy, a chance of showers and a high of 24. 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

0: Maya, Fam, it's Emily. We're trying to narrow down the answer for this trivia brain buster question of the day. One in three people say they have a very specific habit when they eat pizza. It's A, they eat the crust first. B, they fold the slice in half. C, they always leave the last bite. Or D, they eat the toppings separately. Well, we're going to eliminate one of the answers. D, that one's not true. That one's not the right answer. One in three people then either eat the crust first, fold it in half, or they always leave the last bite. Well, I'll reveal what you think the answer, what the answer actually is, but you can tell me what you think the answer is. Is it A, B, or C over at 855-WINMYFM? 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
3: If you're heading along the 401, it's a smooth drive between Kingston and Cornwall. Eastbound and westbound traffic is moving along without problems through Gananoque and Brockville, and the 416 is also clear. Showers ending tonight, then mainly cloudy, a chance of showers and the risk of a thunderstorm, a low of 15. Tuesday, cloudy, a chance of showers and a high of 24. Wednesday, a mix of sun and cloud, a high of 25. And Thursday, cloudy, a chance of showers and a high of 24. 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My

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4: No concerns on the 401. It's running smoothly between Kingston and Cornwall. Seeing steady traffic through Gananoque Way and Brockville. And the 416 is also problem-free. Showers ending tonight, then mainly cloudy, a chance of showers and the risk of a thunderstorm, a low of 15. Tuesday, cloudy, a chance of showers and a high of 24. Wednesday, a mix of sun and cloud, a high of 25. And Thursday, cloudy, a chance of showers and a high of 24. 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
0: Coming up, are you a Master Uno player? You may have a chance to win big. Plus two, I'm going to tell you about a easy but really yummy dessert that I like to make that everyone is obsessed with lately. And I want to know about yours as well. That's all coming up after 5 o'clock.
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0: 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It's 5 o'clock. Here's what's happening in Brockville.
3: Good afternoon. A chance of showers with the risk of a thunderstorm this evening at a low of 15. I'm Harper Cody. Here's what's happening in Brockville and area. The Beale Street Bistro will permanently close on October 3rd after 29 and a half years in business. Owners Linda and Mark are retiring and thanked customers and staff for their support. The Bistro will operate as usual until closing. Gift certificates should be used before October 3rd. The business and building are also available for purchase. Longtime Brockville broadcaster Bruce Wiley says he will seek a seat on Brockville City Council in the upcoming municipal election this October. Wiley says his priorities include limiting tax increases, closely reviewing city spending, and making Brockville more welcoming to businesses.
4: Is Brockville open for business or not? And I sense that we aren't. There's so much red tape that business has to go through. They get discouraged and they don't want to come to Brockville.
3: After 55 years in the community, Wiley says he hopes residents will trust him with their vote. And Leeds Thousand Islands Fire Service presented Firefighters Without Borders a donated pump along with equipment for other stations last week at a ceremony at Station 1 in Lansdowne. Township Mayor Karina Smith-Gatke had some high praise for our local fire crews at the ceremony last Wednesday.
5: Firefighters are held to a huge standard here in this province, and that benefits the entire community. But for you guys to actually pass along what you guys have learned here to other places is a big deal.
3: Leeds Fire also donated older fire gear, self-contained breathing

0: apparatuses, fans, and other equipment. Front of Young Fire Services donated a hose, air tanks, pumps, and multiple other pieces of used fire equipment as well. The donations are headed to Sunchild First Nation in Alberta. In sports, the Brockville Little League Braves Minor B team wrapped up its season over the weekend with a second-place finish at the Kingston Limestone City Classic Minor Select Tournament. And in Major League Baseball, the Blue Jays are back at it tomorrow night against the Royals. I'm Harper Cody with the news that keeps you connected to where you live, Brockville's 401 traffic and weather together next.
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5: You're finding good conditions on the 401. Traffic is flowing nicely in both directions between Kingston and Cornwall, with no issues through Gananoque and Brockville, and the 416 also moving well. Showers ending tonight, then mainly cloudy, a chance of showers and the risk of a thunderstorm, a low of 15. Tuesday, cloudy, a chance of showers and a high of 24. Wednesday, a mix of sun and cloud, a high of 25. And Thursday, cloudy, a chance of showers and a high of 24. 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

0: Are you really good at Uno? My FM, you're at work, not home station. It's Emily. There is something called an Uno Championship coming to LA in November. And there is going to be 7 contestants to compete for $50,000. Could you imagine being so good at Uno, you could win that much cash? Now, I feel like I can't get through an Uno game without somebody storming out of the room playing that or someone getting upset. That's just my family. Coming up, I'm going to tell you all about a dessert that I think everybody is obsessed with. When I've made it, everyone's put their own spin on it. This is a must-try dessert. I'll tell you more on the way.
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0: ever make a dessert so good that everyone wants the recipe or they start to make it their own? My FM, you're at work and at home station. It's Emily. There's been something I've been making now for a while that everyone has been obsessed with. This is something that gets requested now when I go to potlucks. It's something that my fiance loves. His family has started to make their own versions of it because you can easily swap out ingredients and make it your own. Something I call Oreo lasagna. So crust is just Oreo base. You can do chocolate cookie crumble, make a typical crust you would as if you're making a cheesecake. Then the next layer is a no-bake cheesecake layer. So basically, you're just mixing cheesecake and whipped topping, and you put some Oreo crumbs in there. Next layer is a thick pudding layer. You're making it sort of like a mousse, also with some Oreo crumble. Then you top it all off with some more whipped cream and Oreo crumble. That is Oreo lasagna. Now, I've had now versions where with pistachio, that's quite good. Others have tried to put around with it, maybe with a raspberry or strawberry flavor. I've had vanilla versions. And now I'm curious if I can make a lemon version, because I think a lemon version would be quite good. Now, if you would like the recipe, just shoot me a text. 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That's Oreo to 855-946-6936. And I'll send you the link so you can make it yourself. Or let me know what other recipes you like to make. That's at 855-WINMYFM.
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5: It's a clean trip along the 401. Traffic is steady eastbound and westbound between Kingston and Cornwall. No delays to report through Gananoque and Brockville, and the 416 is also in good shape. Showers ending tonight, then mainly cloudy, a chance of showers and the risk of a thunderstorm, a low of 15. Tuesday, cloudy, a chance of showers and a high of 24. Wednesday, a mix of sun and cloud, a high of 25. And Thursday, cloudy, a chance of showers and a high of 24. 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
9: The 401 continues to move well between Kingston and Cornwall. Everything is moving smoothly through Gananoque and Brockville, and the 416 seeing similar conditions. Showers ending tonight, then mainly cloudy, a chance of showers and the risk of a thunderstorm, a low of 15. Tuesday, cloudy, a chance of showers and a high of 24. Wednesday, a mix of sun and cloud, a high of 25. And Thursday, cloudy, a chance of showers and a high of 24. 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
10: 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I'll join you tomorrow at noon. Be sure to stay tuned tomorrow morning for your next chance to listen for your free gas and groceries pin of the day. You got to keep listening for all the different pins. It's the final week for your chance to win gas or groceries for an entire year. Right now, it's Dance, Cake by the Ocean.

0: 6 o'clock. Here's what's happening in Brockville.
1: Good afternoon. A few showers with the risk of a thunderstorm this evening at a low of 15. I'm Harper Cody. Here's what's happening in Brockville and area. Bruce Wiley is running for Brockville City Council, saying he wants to provide a strong voice for residents. Wiley says controlling taxes, reviewing city spending, and reducing red tape for businesses will be key priorities.
2: What I want to promise the citizens is that I will examine every darn cent that we're spending, and I want to bring it back to

0: to the citizens who, you know, who are going to vote to say, you know, do you agree with this spending or not agree with that spending?
1: He believes Brockville needs to attract more business, control expenses, and keep annual tax increases closer to the cost of living. School buses are returning to area roads, and the OPP is reminding drivers to pay close attention. Some schools begin classes tomorrow. Drivers must stop when approaching a school bus with its safety lights activated, whether they are behind it or coming toward it. A first offense can mean a fine of up to $2,000 and 6 demerit points. As summer begins to wind down, seasonal workers in Brockville are preparing for changes to their hours and employment. Kira Merritt with the EEC says seasonal work is common in several industries locally.
2: Seasonal work is a big part of Brockville's economy, specifically in industries like landscaping, tourism, recreation, construction, and summer student position.
1: She says having a plan in place is vital as workers face reduced hours or the end of their contracts. And the United Counties of Leeds and Grenville Small Business has celebrated the graduation of its 2026 summer company participants. The young entrepreneurs spent the summer operating businesses ranging from landscaping and photography to swimming lessons, fresh produce, and basketball training. The program provides eligible youth with a $3,000 grant, business training, and ongoing mentorship. In sports, the Brockville Little League Braves minor B team wrapped up its season with a second place finish at the Kingston Limestone City Classic minor select tournament over the weekend. And in Major League Baseball, the Blue Jays return to action tomorrow against the Royals. I'm Harper Cody with the news that keeps you connected to where you live. Brockville's 401 traffic and weather together next.
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7: Looking at the 401, it is clear between Kingston and Cornwall. Traffic is moving at a good pace through Gananoque and Brockville, and the 416 running without delays. Showers ending tonight, then mainly cloudy, a chance of showers and the risk of a thunderstorm, a low of 15. Tuesday, cloudy, a chance of showers and a high of 24. Wednesday, a mix of sun and cloud, a high of 25. And Thursday, cloudy, a chance of showers and a high of 24. 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
3: If you're on the 401, things are in good shape. Eastbound and westbound traffic is steady between Kingston and Cornwall, with no incidents through Gananoque or Brockville, and the 416 is also problem-free. Showers ending tonight, then mainly cloudy, a chance of showers and the risk of a thunderstorm, a low of 15. Tuesday, cloudy, a chance of showers and a high of 24. Wednesday, a mix of sun and cloud, a high of 25. And Thursday, cloudy, a chance of showers and a high of 24. 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
7: A trouble-free drive on the 401. Traffic is moving well in both directions between Kingston and Cornwall, with no problems reported through Gananoque and Brockville, and the 416 is also clear. Showers ending tonight, then mainly cloudy, a chance of showers and the risk of a thunderstorm, a low of 15. Tuesday, cloudy, a chance of showers and a high of 24. Wednesday, a mix of sun and cloud, a high of 25. And Thursday, cloudy, a chance of showers and a high of 24. 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Stay on time and up to date with 401 traffic and weather together tomorrow morning starting at 6.
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2: Here's Brockville's three-day forecast from the BrockvilleDaily.ca Weather Center. Tonight, a few showers, then mainly cloudy with a slight chance of showers. Risk of a thunderstorm this evening as well at a low of 15. Tomorrow, cloudy with a slight chance of showers. It will feel like 26. Wednesday, a mix of sun and cloud at a high of 25. 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